我随便跟踪他。Yeah, 460 South 14, Department 6. 10-4.

0: 好，保持正常听。
1: Done.
0: Yeah, the 23 North 2nd, apartment 2, Seward.
1: 813 North 2nd, 1916.
0: 823.
1: Several.

0: Tamam. I have a female on PBX requesting to either speak with the deputy or have someone come out to 110 2nd Street Garland, reference locks being changed on the house without permission.
1: To myself.

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0: 10-4-9-10-6, welcome back, Casino.
1: Go ahead.
0: Hey, Ray. Tony's? Well, that's... Tom Ocean, Nora, Ida, George, Edward, Sam. First, Adam Victor, Edward Robert Young, Menashe Adam. Date of birth 2002-04-21.
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0: Say something, sir. 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Lieutenant Colfire William also. 1098 Village Patrol.
1: 1941.

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0: HHS intake does not meet definition for Willow Pass. Scanning the call.
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0: Ellie, 5-2.
2: Go ahead.
0: Being route 72505 Holmes Street in Crab Orchard. 72505 Holmes Street in Crab Orchard. Johnson County is requesting 1089. No current threats believed. The report stated that sounded like a semi-auto with a clip emptied. They advised no history at that address. They're sending one unit. Just requested additional.
1: 4-4-8-10-4.
2: 5-2-10-4.
0: 20-0-8.
1: 3-4-2, Lincoln.
0: Go 3-4-2. 20-0-8.

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0: Just going 10-8, I'll be in route to Johnson County as well.
1: 20-11.

0: Well, Mid-Kent 25 is Johnson County. Also, they're advised there was no history at that address. We'll double check.
1: Yeah, please check with them. Any details will help.

0: Wing Envy 42.
1: Go ahead.
0: For Johnson County, they have no confirmation of subject information. We do suspect the shots came from the residence of Kevin Kramer. They have no prior knowledge of incidents involving the subject. The dispatcher advised she personally knows she does own multiple firearms. Also, subject has a surrender 1083.
1: 10-4.
0: 20.
1: Just 1078. My GPS is 107, both Mach and Tyler.
0: 10-4. 20.

0: 5-4.
1: And can you advise the IIII on the subject and if Johnson County knows if there's any other occupants in the house?
0: And 4.

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1: 7-10-4.
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2: 6-1-3-0. Edward 1.

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0: 04167.
1: I'm 10-4 direct. What's the 1020 on that?
0: South of the bridge coming into Seward on the east side.
1: 10-4.
2: Seward, I didn't have my scan on. What's going on?
0: There's a deer that was possibly hit by a car. It's still alive on the shoulder.

0: And he just left the post. He's going to be going towards Northwest 20 and southbound on Northwest 20th. I'm going to rest up. And he's going back to you westbound on West Elf, Northwest 20.
1: 10-4.
0: Okay, it'll be coming up to 77 here. Northbound from West Elf. A very high rate of speed per northbound. Going to be eastbound 80 from 77. Going to be in the far right lane, eastbound on 80 from 77.
1: 10-4. Got to battle through some traffic here.

0: and still eastbound, just coming up to the northwest 12 exit. Yeah, it looks like he's doing speed limit. We've got a reckless on camera if you want to stop him, it's up to you. Yep, 10-4. And just going past the Cornhusker exit, and he's not going to take it. He's going to continue eastbound on 80.
1: Yep, I'm right behind him. 5-2 Lincoln, 1039, 1082.
2: 5-2.
1: Nebraska looks to be Wyung Iida A. Adam 190, YIA 190, black motorcycle.
2: 5-2-4.
0: Person Billy.
2: 4-5.
0: 10-76.
2: 5-2-4.
1: 5-2 Overwatch.
0: Good.
1: What batch number should I put for secondary?
0: 691, please.
2: Thank you, 5-2.
1: Correction, it's YFA 190.
2: 10-4.

0: Bud Light?
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0: I would say go ahead and dispatch it.

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0: 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There was one shot fire. 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

0: 6267. 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
1: Ten four, I'll meet you.
0: Ten four. 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
0: Ten four. 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
1: Go ahead.
0: Highway 34 near Utica Parks in service outside of Edward 1. Caller by a coyote that's still in the eastbound lane on 34.
1: What was on the roadway?
0: A coyote.
1: I assume I've been struck by a vehicle.
0: Yep, she advised that she hit it and it is still in the eastbound lane.
1: Yep.
0: Map 2227.

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0: Jeffrey W. Yorkland, it's my last boy, John Ocean, Robert King, Lincoln Union, Nora David, it's my first John, Edward, Frank, Frank, Robert Edward Young, Little W. William, date of birth 1980, 0217, February 17th, 1980.

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0: 1059 for a BOLO, a wanted parole violator out of Lincoln, caution for operate motor vehicle to avoid arrest, and 1040 Marcus Vogt, a white male, 30 years old, 5'10", 260 pounds, blonde hair, blue eyes, was committed by Seward County for theft by receiving stolen property in Lancaster, of willful reckless driving, has absconded or wanted for parole violation. 2314.
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0: 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Queen 3397 D. David, I believe. 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
0: 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William Carl, explain last. Charles Adam Robert Lincoln Sam, explain first. Boy Robert Adam David Lincoln Edward Edward. 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
1: Still also.
0: Prince truck plate, I am not getting a return. 780 Zebra, Sam Nora.
1: 10-4, I got a Zen, if you want that, out of Nevada.

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0: Stewart 611, I'm still getting no return. 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
1: 10-4. 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

Seward 611, that VIN, a 2020 Ford F450 to Jose Leiden, Las Vegas, Nevada, expires 2026. Yep. 2345.

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0: Nebraska Parkway between 48th and 40th. 72 Nebraska passenger 11 G George 542 on a Toyota RAV4 silver in color.
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1: That's the one.
0: Over 11.6 range.
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1: 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I'll be 10.
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0: Highway 15 in Maine, northbound. I'll start looking for it.
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1: Temporary also.
0: Go off.
1: Awesome. 1377 Redwood Road, live track requested for a feral cat.
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0: 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I got caught by a light, so I was not able to get a plate. Show me 10-8-3.
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0: Also.
1: B-10-6 en route, Troop A, reference, facing.
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1: Go.
0: I-80 westbound 370.2, white Ford pickup, reckless tailgating.
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1: 8-4-2.

in 1074, reckless, eastbound from the 399. 1074, reckless, eastbound from the 399. A black semi, Canada plated trailer, unknown balance, unable to maintain lane, tailgating. Black cab, Canada plated trailer, unknown balance, unable to maintain lane, tailgating, eastbound from the 399. 8.3.

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0: 1066, 1044, I-80 eastbound, east of the 384. A car sideswiped a semi. Both are on the shoulder. No traffic blocked. Go ahead.
1: 10-4, hold me around.
0: 10-4.
2: Now, 166. I'm at a unit. What do we got going on?
0: I-80 eastbound, east of 384, car sideswipe, a semi, no lane blockage, both vehicles on the shoulder.
2: Come on.

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0: Also, sir, 1039 Nebraska Faster.
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0: Nine, boy, 7142. 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I'll be out of unit.
1: Uh-huh.

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0: 10-8 from Jones Gang. I'll be out at the Jessler Center.
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0: Savannah M. Kelleher, spelling last, King Edward Link Lincoln, Ida Henry, Edward Robert, spelling first, Sam, Adam Victor Adam, Nora Nora, Adam Henry, middle initial, Mary. Date of birth, 2008-0920, repeating 2008-0920.

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0: 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I'll have 1039 for the Catawba, right?
1: We no match for Wisconsin 784-237. 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
0: 10-4, 1039, Wisconsin abortion. There's a small T for Tom, and then 36316Z. 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
0: To be the reporting party, Dennis Ray Harris, spelling last, Henry Adam, Robert, Ida Sam, spelling first, David Edward, Nora, Ida Sam, spelling middle, Robert Adam Young, date of birth, 1957-0906, repeating, 1957-0906.

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0: Hauled it in for the trailer. I'll be able to get to you later also.
1: And for, I believe I have it. I did get a return. Go ahead.
0: 10-4. I'm going with the Corolla slowly to the 388 to make sure her car's good to go.
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0: Yeah,

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0: I added the name of one of the boys. 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I've got another name to add when you're ready.
1: Good.
0: Colton Wessler, last name Charles Ocean Lincoln Tom. Correction, last name is William Henry Ida Sam Lincoln Edward Robert. First name Charles Ocean Lincoln Tom Ocean Nora. Date of birth 2014 0522.
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0: Names and details added. On to Nate Coto.
1: Kevlar, also.
0: Go ahead, also.
1: Reference Whistler is his address in Naughty Pine location.
0: Jeff, where that is correct.

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0: 866. Robert Burkett on public service to speak to law enforcement regarding Garland's civil issue. He is at the ball fields at this time.
1: Advise him, we'll call him shortly. Go ahead and add him to the call.
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1: 102.
0: The 1082 truck inspection, Nebraska City, Scales, Mountain Worker 501, Highway 2, Nebraska Commercial, A. Adam F. Frank S. Sam 787, Adam Frank Sam 787, Nebraska Commercial Truck, also have trailer. Trailer's going to be Nebraska Commercial Trailer, X-Ray King 103, X-Ray King 103, Nebraska. I don't have 1060, I'll go to 2.
1: 10-4, 11-21.

Thank you. .405 eastbound off ramp. 22 Nebraska trailer, X-ray, Victor Boy, 169.

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1: Main and second, go ahead.
0: 2 minutes, 219.
1: 10-4.

for reckless vehicle, 391, I-8 Isa. Incident 4, reckless vehicle, 391, I-8 eastbound, per LPD. It's a white 2024 Ford F-150, Nebraska 16395E, Edward. High 1048, driver's on his phone. White Ford F-150, Nebraska 16395E, Edward. High 1048, driver is on his phone. Last seen from the 391, ID eastbound, 1132.

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0: 10 and 4, 147.

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1: Good.
0: Those units being routed. Is that Garland address?
1: And for male subject is still at the ball field waiting for law enforcement.
0: Can't I talk some more on the phone?
1: Can't

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0: Reference the CCS I was assigned. 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Code 2. Concerns from yesterday are the same as today. We will not be doing a welfare check. She's going to submit a witness statement form to the sheriff's office. So we'll go to 664.
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1: Good.
0: Oh, you're telling yourself.
1: 12-03.
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1: Go ahead.
0: St. John Lutheran Church, suspicious black female, was seen at another church earlier this week, possibly yesterday. It's possibly soliciting. Caller believes could be fraudulent. Has given a plate number to a Nebraska vehicle. Caller is on public service at this time at St. John.
1: 10-4, do they want to speak with you on the phone or just respond?
0: Just respond. I didn't know if you needed to speak to them for any details.
1: Not at this time. I can start that way and make contact when I get there.
0: 10-4, well advised.

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0: Ten floor. 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
1: Yeah, well, I'm 25 with Pastor. Did not see anyone so far, or is aware of anyone.
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0: 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I also checked all vehicles. 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
3: 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I'll stop by there on my way to the Justice Center to help check that out.
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0: 97 area. Also, a possible name for that number, Melissa Perez.
1: Temple.

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0: Sandra M. Schmidt, last name, Sam Charles Henry, Mary Ida, David Tom, first name, Sam Adam Nora, David Robert Adam, middle initial, and Mary, date of birth, 1938, 1104.

0: 41-68. So I've got a parking complaint for the same location.
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0: Hey, 1025 with that registered owner. She's been advised about the 2-hour parking. I'm 10-8. Go to.
1: Four, also.
0: Go ahead, also.
1: Is this the same parking call 600 block of Seward Street for 4162?
0: It might be. I haven't looked at it.
1: 10-4.

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1: 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If you want to chat with him again.
2: 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Shared one.
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0: 6-1-6-3-10-52. .8 eastbound with Colorado, C Charles, Q Queen, W William, U Union, 1-8. CQ, WU, 1-8, Colorado.
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0: I think it's 1029, 1060 only on a Colorado operator when you're available.
1: Go ahead.
0: Name G. George, I. Ida, O. Ocean, I. Ida, A. Adam. First name, J. John, A. Adam, R. Robert, E. Edward, D. David. On his Colorado, he shows the full middle name of Michael, common spelling. Date of birth, 1987, 1211, December 11th, 1987. 2960 only.

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0: more Spitfire like it's the need to. Stay to Highway 6, marker 329 with Nebraska Commercial, Y Young and Nora, C. Charles, 033.
1: Fortune 28.

Lincoln 297. What? 297, be en route, 409 I-80 westbound, 409 I-80 westbound, minor 1044. It's a white Penske truck versus yellow Penske truck. RPU is

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0: 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Seward 9161.
1: Six, go.
0: 382 westbound, reckless driving, Illinois, plate white Sprinter van, cut off a Creek Carrier truck driver, no injuries, reckless driving.

1059, 1074, hazardous vehicle, 398, IE Eastbound. 1074, hazardous vehicle, 398, I-80 Eastbound per LPD. It's a truck with a dumpster on the back, not a garbage truck. Dumpster is uncovered, trash is blowing out. Was last seen from the 398, I-80 Eastbound, 1520.

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0: Do you know what I mean? I played 4, Reckless Vehicle, 401, ID Eastbound, 401, ID Eastbound, per LPD. A gray Dodge Dually was stopping in front of semis very quickly, causing semis to slam on their brakes or merge lanes. RP believed driver of the gray Dodge Dually was recording on his phone, trying to beat semis into an accident. Was that seen from the 401 I-80 eastbound?
1: 10-4.
0: 1535.

그러네. 3-10-25 with RP, they advised vehicle just exited at the 405-405-1028. 10-4, did get a license plate of A. Adam W. William, U. Union 343, will pass back to LV. 4. 1537.

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0: and 6.
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0: At Walmart, shoplifting, can meet with Cole.
1: Stand for. Is that suspect still there?
0: Forensically unknown at this time.
2: 60-0 to dispatch. The suspect is there at this time.

0: 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Just finished fueling up.
1: Passenger Y Young U Union R Robert 367, Y U R 367 on a black Honda Accord. 1351.
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1: 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Lincoln 695. Fifteen fifty two.

0: 6215, sir.
1: From Butler County, southbound toward Butler County line, Highway 15, white van, unknown plate balance, back part of the van hanging off, passing four vehicles at a time, high 1048, 120 mile an hour per caller, Hispanic male driver.
0: 10-4, I'm down at task, if you could. You're in the rest of you.
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1: 6th Street and Veterans Memorial Drive. Arrest passenger 54, B Boy 740, Fort County B 740 on a black Jeep SUV.
0: 1558.
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0: 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Pat 241. 1036. 1031.
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1: 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Lincoln.
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0: 6, go.
1: Mile marker 384, I-80 eastbound, 384 eastbound. Accident hit and run, two semis. My caller pulled over to the side of the road. He is sideswiped. No injuries, no airbags. Suspect semi continued eastbound.

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2: Sword 1029, Mexico female. Last name, Victor Edward George Adams, space, David Edward, space, Lincoln Adams, space, Sam Adams, Nora, Charles Henry Adams. First name, Robert Ocean, Charles Ida Ocean. Last name, or correction, date of birth is 1977-0221.

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2: 22403 eastbound off ramp Nebraska passenger A Adam F Rank E Edward 334 A F E 334 on a silver Honda Element 10-4 expiration.
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0: 1927 North Columbia Ave, animal call. She has cats under her back deck, wanting to speak with an officer about what to do.
1: Transfer my cell phone.
0: Caller is no longer on PBX. I can give her a call back.
1: Did on that?
0: Yes, yes. Dispatching you now.
1: Emerald, get it.
2: Catherine Sparrow. Call 614 yesterday with the intake. Can you pull that up? I can't find it for some reason.
0: 10-4, give me a second here.
2: Six, six, six, eight. I don't know if an intake was actually generated for that call from yesterday. If the welfare checked out my Idle One. That's important. It happened in our county. They dispatched just advised. There's a good time.
3: Lisa came out with it.
2: Count four. When you get a second, can you turn 53? Yes, it was.

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1: Go ahead.
0: I do have one pending animal as well.
1: Ten four. Stand by.

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0: Lieutenant Code 2 for last. Go ahead with next one.
1: Near North 7th and Park Avenue, reports of a big turtle in the middle of the roadway.
0: 10-4.

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0: 1618. Lincoln, 443.
2: Beatrice, go ahead.
0: For reckless vehicle, Highway 77 southbound from Buckeye Road, Highway 77 southbound from Buckeye Road, it's a tan 2001 Hyundai Elantra, Nebraska, A. Adam, H. Henry, H. Henry 955, tan 2001 Hyundai Elantra, Nebraska, 8HH 955, High 1048, swerving, was last seen southbound from Buckeye Road on Highway 77.
2: Careful.
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0: 443-155. Good. You just have 1078. It's going into town now. You got flipped around at Walmart trying to catch up.
1: Good work.
2: That's being at 1074 for that description that was provided to you by the driver.
1: Yes, yes.

0: 443, like.
1: Code 443.
0: I don't have eyes on that vehicle anymore. No violations occurred when it passed me. I'll be 10-8.
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25. Four, go ahead. 1074, vehicle involved in hit and run from the 384 ID eastbound, 384 ID eastbound about 20 ago. Information's per Seward County. Suspect vehicle continued eastbound on I-80. It was a white semi trailer. Correction, white semi, white trailer. Trailer number is 5304. Have an unknown state, license plate of 5191168. License plate is green in color. They side swiped another semi. It should be damaged on the passenger side. 384 ID eastbound about 20 ago. 10-4.

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I believe it's already passed me. I'll be 10-8, 1027.

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不发生稳定战略地区。Golf 57. Trinity 2, 490 on Highway 2, Nebraska passenger, Y Young, DePaul 572, YYP 572, on A Gray SUV. 1646.

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0: 695 Lincoln Tenney. Go 275. 2 on 180 southbound, breast passenger, 8 Adam XX ray, 8 Adam 406, AXA 406 on a Toyota RAV4 white.
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0: 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Rolls one. 1651.
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0: 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Track 457.
1: 1082, 490 on Highway 2, VA red sedan with an obstructed plate. I'll get that on the south.
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Turn 38, Highway 34, with Nebraska passenger, Young Nor John, 889, Hyundai Palisade, Fade, purple.

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0: 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Tom Robert Edward Nora, Tom, spelling first. David Robert Adam King Edward, no initial T, Tom. 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
0: 10-8-5 Lamb.
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0: No, I think there's a...
1: Good.
0: This says that I will be retrieving that property. It is currently in 9162 safe. I'll be out to the Justice Center here momentarily.
1: 10-4, he is currently parked outside in a Honda Odyssey in the lot.
0: That's it for, he can wait. This has been a reoccurring problem of him not coming in when he's supposed to grab this phone. So he is more than capable of waiting.
1: 10-4.

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0: I'll be 10-8, 1062 has 1089 and brown out.
1: Lincoln. Go ahead, 109.
2: I'll be 10-8 from training and route 1042.
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0: 10-2, 93 on 77, unknown state trailer plate, 561-6414, repeating 561-6414, it's a truck hauling a trailer, we're still rolling.
1: 1728.
0: We're coming to a stop, and that'll be a main trailer.
1: 1728.
2: 5, fueling at 1082. Agnew Road, just west of 77, Nebraska, passenger A. Adam R. Robert E. Edward, 416, ARE 416, is on a black Traverse.
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1: 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Go ahead.
2: Annette A. O'Donnell, spelling last. Ocean David, Ocean Nora Nora Edward Lincoln Lincoln, spelling first. Adam Nora Nora Edward Tom Tom Edward, middle initial A. Adam, date of birth 19-7-B-0215.
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0: westbound 10 Nebraska, B-Boy, Dejon.

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1: 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Go 695. 399 eastbound, rough passenger, A. Adam L. Lincoln, I. Ida 957, A. L. I. 957 on a white BMW.
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1: 1737? Go on.
2: 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Ultimately, 1019 JC reference paperwork for regional properties.
1: 1737?
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0: Highway 77, mile marker 44, Texas, truck, XXRAT David, taking 7754, XXRAT David, taking 7754 on a F-150.
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1: 342,
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1: Go 342.
2: West Adams, just west of Northwest 48. It's going to be Iowa passenger, P. Paul, ZZ, Richie Tom, 702 on a black Yukon.
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1: 8244 Highway 2, 44 Highway 2. I'll get you, play here on the stop. It'll be a gray forward listing.

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0: Agnew Road and North First, Arizona, Prestige Place, Enora, E. Edward B. Boy, or Robert B. Victor B. Boy, N-E-B-R-V-B, Arizona, Prestige Plate, White Highlander.
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1: go ahead. Austin, J.C. Waller, Billy, Adam, I guess, Nicholas Robert, first. Adam, Tom, Ida, Laura, two middle initials, John Charles, date of birth, 1998, 0207.
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1: 1082-407 eastbound Nebraska passenger 8, E. Edward 5465, 8E 5465 on a dark gray charger.
2: 49. Yeah.
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0: Can I get a 1046 for the trailer? We'll put out a service at that Highway 6. 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
0: 3244 on Highway 2, Nebraska passenger, Adam J. John, H. Henry 615, AJH 615 on a black Chrysler sedan.

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0: 404 eastbound, Iowa Pasture, P-Paul, KGJ, John 408, PKJ 408 on that black Honda.
1: AKI 431
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0: Can you advise an estimate on how long the trailer is for the 1046?
1: Maybe 12 feet.
0: And four. 80 or 6.
1: Can you advise the last 5 of the bins?
0: Last 5 is 38157.
1: And 4. Whoever you get, can you advise them to 1018 it? 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
0: 1806.
1: 5, if you like it.
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No injuries, no airbags, no lane blockage. Both drivers are walking around. Eighteen fourteen.

0: like a day trip. Go to 10-5. 1082407 westbound, plates obstructed. I'll get in a second on a black SUV. 1821. Lincoln 54 status.
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0: 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Me on Highway 15, marker 74, 32 with Nebraska passenger 16 G George 264 on a gray Jeep.
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0: 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Wyung be picture 865. YYV 865. It's a black Santa Fe. 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

0: Leave him for free.
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0: 10-25 with LPD. They advise an officer was not dispatched out yet. They have to wait approximately 3 more minutes for officers to clear a lineup, and then they can dispatch one to this call.
1: 10-4.
0: 18-28.

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0: Lincoln 115 status.
1: Six and eight, sir.
0: Six and eight.
1: Perfect, both driver. You've already run 2960s.
0: Negative, just the driver of the Charger.
1: Yeah, 410-29-1060, Rushmore.
0: Thanks.
1: Elliot F. C. Geisler. Spelling last. George Edward Ida Sam Lincoln Edward Robert. Spelling first. Edward Lincoln Lincoln Ida Ocean Tom Tom. Two middle initials. Frank Charles. Date of birth 1941. 1106. Also.

0: 1029, not 1016, the locals. Go ahead, Elsa.
1: 1046, Charger. Left rear damage. Advise to use next rotation.
0: 10-4, stand by. Go ahead.
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3: Directions.
4: 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Six nine five, Lincoln.
0: Go ahead, 695.
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0: 8232. On rotation is Meyer.
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0: 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It's on a white Silverado.
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1: Eighteen 1848.

24, reckless vehicle, 386 Eddie eastbound. About 12 ago. Or a reckless vehicle, 386 Eddie eastbound, about 12 ago. Gray Volkswagen, Colorado license, E. Edward, O. Ocean, Z. Zebra, K. King, 97. Swerving, brake checking, high 1048. Gray Volkswagen, Colorado license, E. O. Z. K. 97. Swerving, brake checking, high 1048, 386 Eddie eastbound, about 12 ago, 1849.

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0: 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I'll be 10805.

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2: I'm not for sure. Just to touch base with them, I would. That individual has been incarcerated for us for a while on one of our warrants. I think their warrant just came through. Just want to let them know.
0: 10-4.
2: Thank you. All